0: club, young George is taking some vitamins from this girl called Molly. Yet again, something appears to be wrong.
1: Blimey, these vitamins are strong. I'm getting thirsty. Do you have some water?

It's Friday night, and we have to ask an important question. Do you know where your teenagers are? This could be the night your child ventures into a secretive and potentially dangerous world. 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

0: Young George is taking some vitamins from this girl called Molly. 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
1: Blimey, these vitamins are strong. 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

If you had one shot, or one opportunity, to seize everything you ever wanted, in one moment, would you capture it?

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1: 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Hit music only. Let's go.
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1: Shout out to my man Mauvais Joe. Because everybody here is so sick. Say my name.